0: have a story.
1: I think it's time for you to tell me a story.
0: Why do you have to go, Dad?

0: 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It's time to bring it on home.
1: Mariah Carey, you Anderson Pack, play this song. Na terceira, Lady Gaga e a Doechii. Primeiríssima, Alex Warren e a Rosé. All My Mind. 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